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1: Do you not see the birds held high between heavens and the earth? Nothing holds them but Allah. There are verily signs in this for those who believe.

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